0: ever say.
1: Olivia Rodrigo's stupid song from her new album, You Seem Pretty Sad for a Girl So in Love. In half an hour's time, we're doing science with Dr. Carl, as we always do on a Thursday, but this week it is NAIDOC week, so we're going to be looking at science through a First Nations lens with Corey Tutt. If you've got questions about anything, send them in, but particularly about wildlife. That is his domain. He loves speaking about animals, about totems, about how we can look to First Nations science when it comes to things like climate change. So much to dive into, and I want your questions on 0439 757 555. I'm getting some good ones. I could always use more. While you're thinking, Dom Dollar, Don't Worry Baby, and we're going to dip into this week's feature album from Horse Girl. You got

It's Phoebe Bridgers, Lost Boys. You're listening to Triple J. Good to be with you. My name is Lucy Smith, and right now we are getting into the world of science, as we always do with Dr. Carl. Dr. Carl?

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Tobias, stay with me through the night. And no one's staying with me on the text line here. 0439757555. We've had some, you know, potential legends out there. We had someone who seemed keen, was RTG, ready to go. But then, I don't know, maybe a producer Ella who's filling in for Cambo scared them off. They're not calling back. Not getting back in touch. We also had someone who was on the Sydney Harbour Bridge. You can't take a phone call on the Harbour Bridge. If you're not on the bridge, and if you want to celebrate the big win last night for your team, or just want to hear any other song, get in touch. 0439757555.

you. 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

0: It's Disclosure, White Noise, featuring Aluna. George, bit of a throwback. There you are with Tom and Ruby. You're listening to Triple J Drive. Ruby was just giving me a nice little DJ demonstration.
1: Yeah, I was miming some stuff, but I've got something else to mime, and it is, well, I'm not going to mime it. I'm going to use my words. It's smugness. Well, well, well, Tom, if allow me to take you back to just after 5 o'clock yesterday.
0: Okay.
1: We were deliberating on what team you were thinking of supporting for Origin. It was the deciding match last night. You had some really rousing, convincing arguments coming from both sides. We had someone from New South Wales call up. We had someone from Queensland call up. And you were like, I don't know, I'm feeling Queensland.
0: Yeah, I'd come in from Western Australia, so I hadn't actually chosen a team. So we got two people to try and convince me on which state to barrack for. And ultimately, it was the fella from Queensland who got me over the line to join the team for the night. And I kind of left the studio with you thinking quite good about this. Oh, there's going to be a game on in town. I'm going to go down there. I'm going to yell in a good way, passionately support the team. Mm-hmm. And I was wrong.
1: Well, I

0: Jacatine. Tell me, I heard it from my father. You're with me, Tom, and Ruby Miles.
1: And me, Ruby Miles. We do it like this.
0: Yeah. You're listening to Triple J Drive, approaching the news time, but we've been asking some pretty fun questions.
1: Yeah,
0: haven't we, Ruby?
1: We've been getting some funny texts, so we thought we'd just hop on really quickly and tell you some good ones. How have you been killing the vibe with your song choice, whether it's in karaoke or whether it's at a party? Somebody said they had control of music via an app at an adults-only 5-star hotel pool bar, and they played Sadie the Cleaning Lady and The Wiggles. Of an interesting choice.
0: Mix and setting, and it's all about crowds.
1: I like the 5-star hotel pool bar and just doing like kids' music. That's just ridiculous.
0: 100%. Hey, it's Tom and Ruby on Drive. We'll be back after the news.

0: On Triple J, we've got Henry from Old Mervs in with us today. They've been non-stop putting out an album last year, smashing out half of a world tour, dropping a few singles, and now announcing their second record, Car Parks. It's Henry from Old Mervs.
1: Henry, how's it going this afternoon?
2: Yeah, good, mate. Very good, very good. I'm glad to be back on the wireless. It's been a while.
1: Hey, and it's great to hear from you. We are very, very excited for today in particular. We've got a first play to listen to today. And with this song, you've announced also your second album is coming out this October. You two are absolute machines. How did you find the time to make this record while you've also been on the road?
2: Yeah, good question. Hey, it feels a bit like that at the moment. We got into it quite a long time ago. So we've been sitting on it for like probably a year now, and we sort of did two blocks, and then the last block we did was in March this year, I believe. So yeah, we've been sitting on things for a while. We've been very antsy to get some songs out. So yeah, it feels good. We're stoked to be able to tell people we've got it coming and yeah, get a few more singles out.
0: Yeah, how prolific of you having so much of it in the bag before you even like released the first album. That's awesome. You cited this guy as one of your kind of big influences for this song in particular. MJ Lenderman, I'm a huge ass MJ Lenderman fan.
2: Nice.
0: What about his music kind of found its way into your work?
2: Yeah, it's cool. It's cool that you guys got that memo. We just like really liked his style, and he's a cool dude, and he's been doing really well. So yeah, he was a recommendation from our photographer Briggs, who's into cooler music than us. So it was a nice one to pick up on.
1: You are with Tom and Ruby. You're tuned into Triple J Drive. We have Henry from Old Mervs with us right now. We're about to play the new track She Said for a first play right here on Triple J. Henry, what's this song all about before we hop into it?
2: It's a good one. That's definitely a Dave question because he's all secretive with his lyrics sometimes. It's definitely just a bit of a outlook on life and relationships, a bit of like people he sort of watched. And I guess it's a bit of a storyteller as well of things that he's watched. And yeah, just like a general sort of comment on social situation stuff, like the clip itself, there's a bit of couple time in it and stuff, which is

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0: so numb. 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
1: Rocky, Gucci, Versace, Louis, and all that. So my problems, they disappear for a second, then they call back. Don't bite the hand that feeds you if your pockets can't afford that. No window shopping, I don't look at tags when I need more.

you know me, you know I am such a fan of this crew from Woolloo Perth. They are just immaculate. They make this dreamy brand of kind of indie pop music, and they are doing so, so well. They're supporting Wolf Alice in Perth a little later this year. This is their latest song. As I said, it's called Double Down. It's all about the difficulty it takes to try and get on the same page with somebody, especially when you're arguing. And I think that kind of male, female voice and different voices, perspectives, just really bring that to life. They are just creating magic, and I'm so excited to see what the rest of the year brings for them. And before that, we heard from Dem Mob with Break Bread here on Home and Hosed on Triple J. Hey, Anika is my name. This is the Australian Music Program, baby. Spinning nothing but local tracks from our very own backyard. We've almost reached 1 hour. We're tapping over to hour two real shortly. Right now, this next bracket, I want to get you up. I want to get you dancing, okay? I want to get the blood pumping, even if you can't get up and dance. Well, maybe get home.

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long.

Tushar with Spell right there, a song all about the quiet heartbreak of watching someone you love struggle with their mental health and feeling powerless to ease their pain. That one just takes you to another place. It's so dreamy. And before that, Sophie Edwards with Urban Legend, What Did We Think?

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I put you down on some real shit without even trying. 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I ain't too much gotta do no explaining. What's going on? You know I'm going on, you know what I mean? Hey, who this for?

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0: bring bitches to you. 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Chromacopia, nah.
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0: You ready, Mace?
1: Party people in the place to be. It's about that time for us to.
0: Yeah.

Hey chat, you're not going to believe me, but I didn't time any of this right, and I couldn't play all the songs that I wanted to play, so I'm going to have to turn down Church and AP, same energy, but that's all right, because we homies and national, it's all love. But we're done. We're finished, and we got to say goodbye. I got to play you my last song. I got to get out of here so I can time all of this right, but I appreciate y'all for listening in. As always, be good or be good at it. If you ain't got nothing nice to say, don't say it. Write it down, throw it away. You get me? All right. I told you in 07, Larry June, love ya, need ya, bye.

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1: Miss Kanina is heading on tour with her debut mixtape, Black Print. 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
1: Maya Navida with Triple J News. Telstra is facing questions over whether it was prepared for the type of failure blamed for this week's outage. Cam Wilson with the story.
2: Telstra ruled out a cyber attack as the cause of the outage. It blamed a software glitch that reset a GPS timer used by parts of its network. The ABC has found that the federal government's Critical Infrastructure Security Agency had repeatedly warned telco operators to prepare for failures in systems that rely on satellites, including navigation and timing. Swinburne University Professor Alison Keeley says she raised timing resilience as a single point of failure with Telstra earlier this year. Telstra did not respond to the ABC's questions by deadline.
1: Iran has launched fresh attacks on US military infrastructure in Gulf states in retaliation for American strikes, putting further strain on a three-week-old ceasefire agreement. Israel's Defense Minister Israel Katz has warned his country is prepared to resume

0: one night stand.
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2: We're no stranger when it comes to bringing over massive acts to the best regional towns across the country.
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2: We're not afraid to go big. So who's going to be joining us this year?
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2: Get ready, it's gonna be a big one.

0: that, especially with your voice. It's a lot. So it's breakfast now. Let's be mature.
1: Sorry. They're so close.
0: That's no better, and you know it.
2: Well, I see what you did there. That's disgusting.
1: Your new breakfast show is almost here. Abby and Tyrone.

0: Triple J Breakfast, Latifah T and Sam Lane. That was Mayor with Claws. We're fresh off the back of an absolutely spellbinding like a version from Emma Donovan. In case you missed it, she covered Birds of a Feather by Billie Eilish with Drifting Clouds. Just spellbinding, sung in language from both Emma and Terry from Drifting Clouds. And the text line is loving it. This is magical. How special to hear such a deadly cover with the Yadaki 2. Emma's voice is phenomenal. That's from Chloe. Laura said that's an amazing cover of Birds of a Feather. Both their voices are gorgeous and they really made it their own. I have goosebumps. And we're getting multiple number one in the hottest 100 calls early. Latifah, unreal.
1: Oh, I'm feeling so emotional. My uncle texts me tears and my cousin texts me. I was dancing through tears listening to that like a version. Our ancestors are always with us. Happy NAIDOC week. I'm so proud of you. It's been such a week, such a special week. And just ending on that like a version, sorry to get all emotional. You can tell the breakfast wake-ups are getting to me. But no, honestly, ending the week with that Emma Donovan like a version is just so special.
0: We've also, you're not the only person with tears in their eyes. We've got Harper from NAR Melbourne on the line. Harper, I hear you are reacting the same as Latifah to that like a version.
2: Oh my gosh, I am. To set the scene, I'm laying in bed listening to like a version as I do every Friday morning. And I pick up my phone and I text in, I'm not crying, it's just dust in my eyes. Because I am crying. Of course I'm crying. That like a version just reached inside my body and touched my soul in the

0: toss it. I threw it, then lost it.
1: VP Pete, deal Alicia G and producer Utility on this one. It's called Toss It. You're hearing it here on Breakfast with Latifah T and Sam Lane. We're still in the emotional afterglow of the Like A Virgin from Emma Donovan. Text still coming thick and fast. Someone saying they were weeping while driving. I would say pull over.
2: grab a tissue. Dab your eyes.
1: Give yourself a sweet treat. But yeah, a beautiful soul healing cover of Billie Eilish, Birds of a Feather. We've got Thun Meyer with us to do last little news bulletin of the week for us. And once again, thank you so much, Thun Meyer, for this whole week.
2: Thank you, guys.
1: Shall we run it back one more time?
2: Let's go. Morning, Thun Meyer Navada with a Triple J News update. Iran has launched fresh attacks on US military infrastructure in Gulf states in retaliation for American strikes, putting further strain on a three-week-old ceasefire agreement. Israel's Defense Minister Israel Katz has warned his country is prepared to resume its military campaign against Iran if needed. Experts say the Telstra outage that grounded Victoria's entire regional train network